Tinky flower the thing, money could buy. The richer would I live and the poor would I die. But this is not it. And what is

I find in sight fundamental movement. So when it's black, this insomniac, take an original tack, keep the beast in my nature under ceaseless attack. I get no sleep, I can't get no sleep.

0: Słuchacie RMF 90s.
1: Hit it. This ain't no disco. It ain't no country club either.